0: the ferry's website for more information. Wiley Henderson, Courtney.
1: Wildfire officials are reminding people to follow evacuation orders after a person near Clinton defied an order and had to be rescued. Bryce Marrera, the incident commander for the massive Big Bar wildfire complex in the South Cariboo region, says crews had advised the person to leave as the fire approached the property on Tuesday, but the person chose to stay.
2: I won't repeat exactly what he said, but it was not a nice way and quite explicit.
1: He says rescuers were later called back to the area as the fire closed in around the property. Marrera says such incidents take resources away from firefighting and protection efforts. And Angelo Isidoro is leaving his role as executive director of the BC Conservatives. Our provincial reporter Emily Joveski has more.
3: Isidoro took on the role in 2022 when the BC Conservatives were struggling to stay afloat and steered the party to official opposition status by 2024. He said the job has been a highlight of his career and he leaves on amicable and mutual terms. Recently elected leader Carrie Lynn Finley says she appreciates the continuity Isidoro provided during an early transition time. Emily Joveski, Vista News, Victoria.
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1: In the MLB today, both the Blue Jays and Mariners are starting new three-game series, with the Jays at home against the Cardinals scoreless in the third inning. Then the Mariners host the Twins starting just after 7.
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6: Today, it's mostly clouds, a little bit of sunshine peeking through. 21 feels like 23. Showers and 16 are low overnight tonight. Tomorrow, cloudy, 60% chance of showers and a risk of thunderstorm, high of 20 degrees. Sunday, sunny, 21. Monday, sunshine and 24. Right now, feels like 23.
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5: Cool.

What an awesome band name. They don't make them like that anymore. Bananarama, Venus. It's the shaving commercial. The leg shaving commercial, if we're being specific. And it's here on 99.7 The River. Did you feel that earthquake this morning? Nothing major. 11:25 last night, I was long since asleep. And there was a 4.1 magnitude earthquake 111 kilometers north of Campbell River. You feel anything like that? Tina had sent us a message and said, yeah, I felt it, but I thought it was my clumsy dog running around the house. Yeah. Like, I remember having been a part of one earthquake that I felt, and the only reason why I woke up, less so from, like, the actual act of the shaking was, like, was my... Because I was in high school, I had a handful of cans of the Metal Axe deodorant spray, and they were all clanging against each other, and one fell down and made a noise, and it woke me up. And then I was like, oh, things are moving and shaking. But did you feel that earthquake? Nothing major. 4.1 last night, 111 kilometers north of Campbell River. Right now, Virginia to Vegas, no excuses. It's here on the river on your Friday.

0: Just a classic from Brian Adams right here on the River Afternoon Drive. Hope you're enjoying it. A lot of people saying did not feel the earthquake at all. People of CR North didn't feel anything. Monica, I'm in Sayward, didn't feel it at all. Yeah. I'm on Dogwood, didn't feel anything. Yeah. Yeah. I mean, four is not big, but it's a little bit interesting when you start to see your town, your city's name attached to those as like the closest thing to it, right? That's kind of wild. So, yeah, 111 kilometers, 111 clicks in the old tank, just north of here, a 4.1 magnitude, and it also gives me a decent reminder or a chance to remind you about the Alertable app. You got that? Because it is an app that it reminds you of important stuff. It tells you about things going on around our community, whether that's simple things like traffic or, you know, fire or smoke, or in the case of earthquakes as well, gives you all that information. So download the Alertable app if you haven't already.
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0: Charlotte Cardin, that's the way we touch. Maya's Case of the X in there as well. On your Friday, appreciate you so much for being with us here on the River Afternoon Drive. My name is Justice, filling in for AJ all this week. He'll be back for you on Tuesday when we're all back from the long weekend. And no matter what it is on your long weekend that you're up to, enjoy it. Soak up that sun, because you know what happens starting on Tuesday? The back-to-school commercials start to air on TV. Does that freak you out as much as it does me? Because I'm not going back to school. I haven't been to school in 12 years. But as soon as I start to see those back-to-school, you need a new pencil case commercial, I just start to feel like summer's over. And I don't want to feel like summer's over. I want to feel like summer goes forever. I mean, besides the fact that like I work every day and don't get summer off like I did when I was a kid, I want summer to continue. I want the live music. I want the nice weather. I want the long days. So if you're a marketing person out there for the back to school commercials, can you hold them for like a couple days?
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0: Nelly Furtado's I'm Like a Bird. What a song that is. I mean, one of those that it is inconceivable, impossible that you do not sing along to the chorus. Gets you into a great mood every single time. Just belting out I'm Like a Bird. Thanks for being with us on the program today. Hope you've had an awesome day, an awesome week, and I hope you have an even better BC Day Long Weekend. BC has so much to offer. Take in some of it this long weekend. Get out there, do something, go on an adventure, have some fun, and enjoy it. That is it for me. I'll talk to you on Tuesday morning starting at 10 o'clock. AJ, I'll be back in the afternoon Tuesday at 2. Enjoy your long weekend. Talk to you in a few. And until then, as always, have a good one and be safe. See ya.
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I was thinking about the band. 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

0: 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Did you know that Jim's Clothes Closet is more than just suits?
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1: Good morning. I'm Sage Daniels. BC Ferries has issued a travel advisory as it sets sail for a busy long weekend. Vista Radio's Wiley Henderson has the details.
2: BC Day Long Weekend is typically the busiest weekend of the year for ferry travel on the coast, and BC Ferries says the advisory is meant to encourage travelers to plan ahead with major routes between Vancouver Island and the Lower Mainland expected to be at or near capacity through peak times. Travelers are advised to be prepared for sailing waits if a booking was not made ahead of travel, or consider taking transit and traveling as a foot passenger. Data from the last 10 years for August long weekend shows BC Ferries is at its busiest through the morning and early afternoon hours on Saturday, Sunday, and Monday, after heavy demand through most of Friday. Visit BC Ferries' website for more information. Wiley Henderson, Courtney.
1: Wildfire officials are reminding people to follow evacuation orders after a person from Clinton defied an order and had to be rescued. Bryce Marrera, the incident commander for the massive Big Bar wildfire complex in the South Cariboo region, said crews had advised the person to leave as the fire approached the property on Tuesday, but the person chose to stay.
3: I won't repeat exactly what he said, but it was not a nice way and quite explicit.
1: He said rescuers were later called back to the area as fire closed in around the property. Marrera says such incidents take resources away from firefighting and protection efforts. Angelo Isidoro is leaving his role as executive director of the BC Conservatives. Vista Radio's provincial reporter Emily Joveski has more.
4: Isidoro took on the role in 2022 when the BC Conservatives were struggling to stay afloat and steered the party to official opposition status by 2024. He said the job has been a highlight of his career and he leaves on amicable and mutual terms. Recently elected leader Carrie Lynn Finley says she appreciates the continuity Isidoro provided during an early transition time. Emily Joveski, Vista News, Victoria.
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I tried to the top, I've been out of shape, taking out the box, I'm an astronaut. I blasted off the planet, rocked the cause catastrophe, and it matters more because I had it. Now I had a thought about wreaking havoc on an opposition, kind of shocking. They want a static with precision, I'm automatic. 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

0: Hey, Elk Falls. 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
1: Good afternoon. I'm Sage Daniels. The BC government has published its latest drought and water scarcity bulletin, with data reaching up to July 30th. Vista Radio's Wiley Henderson has more.
2: The report shows East Vancouver Island, ranging from Campbell River to Victoria, is at level 2 on its drought severity index, with level 5 being the most severe. This after being rated at level 3 last week. The West Island, including Port Hardy, Tofino, and Port Renfrew, and the South Coast, which includes the Sunshine Coast, are not rated on the province's drought severity index this week. Both areas were at level 2 last week. The report says recent rainfall has provided some relief for western Vancouver Island and much of the central and south coast, but concerns around below normal groundwater levels, reduced fish habitat, and unsuitable water temperatures continue to persist. Elsewhere, drought conditions are becoming increasingly severe across much of the southern half of the province in the interior, with hot and dry weather continuing through next week's forecast. Wiley Henderson, Courtney.
1: BC Ferries wants to modernize its asset management and human resource programs. It has applied to the BC Ferries commissioners for approval of two capital projects that it says would improve operational efficiency and support reliable service. The company says its asset management systems are no longer supported by the vendor and it must be replaced to meet regulatory obligations. The HR modernization would replace old systems and manual processes. Both projects require approval from the commission. BC officials are urging people to plan ahead and stay safe this long weekend, as hot and dry conditions make new wildfires more likely. Vista Radio's provincial reporter Emily Joveski has the details.
3: BC officials are reminding people that campfire bans remain in place across most of southern BC. They warn that sparks from vehicles and ATVs can start fires, as well as toss cigarette butts. More than 120 wildfires are burning across the province, and out-of-control fires have forced thousands from their homes in the Fraser Valley and Cariboo regions. Officials are warning drivers to expect major delays this weekend on the Coquihalla between Hope and Merritt. Emily Joveski, Vista News, Victoria.
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